0: new.
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0: 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Steve Aoki.
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0: 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Belgium. 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One heartbeat, one frequency, one family. When these lights ignite, history disappears. 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

0: 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My name is Steve Aoki. Everybody scream!
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1: 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Who's ready for some brand new music? I made this one with my friends from Halo. 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

0: Tomorrowland. How are we feeling tonight? I want to know who's ready to go crazy right here, right now. And let me see those hands and make some noise.
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